0: sounded heartbreakingly human. As we're counting down the top 10 songs on the charts from this exact week in 04, Britney Spears was sitting at number 4.
1: It's a 2K double play. Double play.
0: And looking back now, it's hard not to hear that song differently. Because while Britney was still one of the most famous people in the world, behind the scenes, the pressure, the tabloids, the paparazzi obsession, and nonstop scrutiny, and unfortunately, that chaos would follow her through so much of the mid and late 2000s. Honestly, it felt like every year Britney was fighting a new battle while the whole world watched in real time. But if there's one thing Britney Spears always did, she came back. Every single time. And could there be a more iconic re-emergence than 2009 Britney? Circus.

band Womanizer. The choreography, the music videos, the comeback performances. Suddenly, Britney wasn't just surviving the chaos, she was reclaiming the spotlight again. From one unforgettable Britney era to another,

0: It's the year 2004. The Incredibles had us all believing we could be superheroes. Usher dropped Confessions, and we were singing along to Yeah at every party.
1: Yeah!
0: The iPod Mini became the must-have gadget of the year, and Napster became a distant memory as iTunes became the music hub. Meanwhile, we couldn't get enough of this song playing on repeat. The 2K throwback.

0: Whether it was the up-tempo guitar riffs and teen anthems or a softer emotional side, Simple Plan and 04, and even now, proved they could do it all. That's Untitled.
1: It's the 2K Quiz.
0: Ah, yes, the 2K Quiz. This is something that we do to test your knowledge and memory of all things 2000s. This weekend specifically, though, we're living in the year 2004. So I'm going to hit you with some trivia, fill in the blank style. Just shout out the answer if you know it, but do so quickly as you won't have much time. Ready? Here we go. In 2004, Mean Girls taught us that on Wednesdays we wear pink. This sugary yogurt drink in a colorful bottle was massively popular in school lunches during the early 2000s. Yup. In 04, Wayne Gretzky was part owner of this NHL team. Phoenix Coyotes. 2004, this baseball team finally broke the curse of the Bambino by winning the World Series. The Boston Red Sox. And finally, this actor starred as Noah in the 04 romance movie, The Notebook. Ryan Gosling. Well, how'd you do? Remember more of 2004 than you thought? All right, when the 2K Throwback returns, we'll conclude this weekend's Top 10 Countdown. Plus, as is tradition, ahead of the number one track on the throwback, we'll open the 90s vault and get to the number one song from 1994. Hang tight.
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3: A few clouds on the way for us tonight with a low down to 17. Sunshine tomorrow and a high of 32. The sunshine continues Monday with a few clouds and a high of 27.
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0: One of the easiest but most viral videos of the era, Bruno Mars, a webcam and a bunch of dudes with monkey masks on. The Lazy Song acting as your formal invitation to next weekend's throwback, reliving all things 2011.
1: The 2K Throwback with Taylor Daniels.
0: This weekend, of course, all about the events, lifestyle, pop culture, music, and nostalgia the year 2004 brought us. And what a throwback so far. From Ashley Simpson. To Lost Lonely Boys.

0: can you tell me?
1: Britney Spears, you had Usher. And now up to the number two spot on the charts from 22 years ago, that spot belonged to Hoobastank. All right, first of all, in the middle of all the cool band names of the 2000s, somebody really looked around and said, yeah, let's call ourselves Hoobastank. And honestly, to this day, we're still asking the same question. What is a Hoobastank? The band themselves have never really given one clean answer. Over the years, they've joked about it, dodged it, and basically admitted the name was just random chaos from their younger days, which honestly feels very 2004. But regardless of the name, this song was unavoidable. Climbing all the way up to the number two spot on the charts in 2004, this track was the emotional power ballad that absolutely owned radio, countdowns, burn CDs, and every dramatic teenage bedroom on earth. Turn it up, throw it back. It's the reason.
2: Number

Remember that music video? It was like emotional cinema. Rain, regret, slow motion staring. You watched it and then immediately updated the lyrics to your MSN display name. Number two, this week in 04, the reason, it's Hoobastank. That sound, of course, means we have reopened the 90s vault. Traveled from 04 to 1994. Ahead of our number one song on the throwback from the 2000s, we honor the number ones that have come before us. And this week in 94, let the emotion continue, as that spot belonged to All For One. One of the defining love songs of the entire decade. Weddings, graduations, school dances, dedicated radio requests after dark. If you lived through the 90s, this song was basically unavoidable. First recorded as a country song by John Michael Montgomery earlier that year,

But then All For One transformed it into this huge R&B pop ballad and absolutely launched it into another stratosphere. The song spent 11 straight weeks at number one on the Billboard Hot 100, became one of the biggest hits of 94, and earned the group a Grammy. Inside the 90s vault, I swear.

0: From the summer of 1994, All For One with the number one song from This Week Then. Just one of their 11 weeks atop the charts inside the 90s vault. All right, let's get you back to the 2000s.
1: Are you ready?
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3: And now...
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3: Cannonball! Are we there yet?
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5: Number one.
0: This weekend, we've been counting down the top 10 songs on the charts from 22 years ago, and a few other musical detours along the way on your 04 throwback. We've heard Britney Spears, Alicia Keys, Kanye West, Usher, and finally at the door to the number one spot, knock, knock, who's there? Usher, again. All right, let's be honest. Summer 2004, it was Usher's world. We were all just living in it. Months earlier, Usher had the entire planet losing its mind to Yeah, one of the biggest club anthems of the decade. And then suddenly, Usher hit us with the heartbreak, Burn. And what a pivot. Smooth, vulnerable, dramatic, and honestly, probably responsible for at least 40% of MSN Messenger sad boy away statuses that summer, spending 8 weeks at number one, including this week in 2004.
6: Why? See, it's burning me to hold on to this. I know this is something I can...

do, but that don't mean I want to. What I'm trying to say is that I love you, I just...

0: This exact week in 2004, a song that helped define the entire emotional R&B sound of that era. Usher, that's Burn.
1: The 2K throwback.
0: Well, we came, we saw, and call me biased, but to this millennial, I'd say we conquered your 04 throwback. My name is Taylor Daniels. Massive thank you to you for hanging out with me this weekend and Chuck from Simple Plan for hanging out. If you want to see more of what goes on behind the scenes of the throwback, including artist interviews and clips, feel free to find and follow the 2K Throwback on Instagram and TikTok. And next weekend, same time, same place. We are doing it all over again, but with a different year on trial, hitting the rewind button and taking you straight back to the summer of 2011. This was the era of jailbroken iPhones. Your Facebook was basically a highlight reel of awkward photos, tag statuses, and relationship updates that moved faster than Wi-Fi ever could. 2011 was neon, it was loud, it was chaotic in the best way possible. Hope you can

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1: A few clouds on the way for us tonight with a low down to 17. Sunshine tomorrow and a high of 32. The sunshine continues Monday with a few clouds and a high of 27.
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1: Star weather. A few clouds on the way for us tonight with a low down to 17. Sunshine tomorrow and a high of 32. The sunshine continues Monday with a few clouds and a high of 27.
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0: 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The hazards of summer. But it's all sun and fun with the 94.7 Star Mainline Motors in Verdun and Bertle Fun Finder. 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
1: A few clouds on the way for us tonight with a low down to 17. Sunshine tomorrow and a high of 32. The sunshine continues Monday with a few clouds and a high of 27.
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1: A few clouds on the way for us tonight with a low down to 17. Sunshine tomorrow and a high of 32. The sunshine continues Monday with a few clouds and a high of 27.
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0: 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The hazards of summer. But it's all sun and fun with the 94.7 Star Mainline Motors in Verdon and Birtle Fun Finder. 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
1: Environment Canada has a yellow heat warning in effect for us this afternoon. A mix of sun and cloud, chance of a shower, risk of a thunderstorm. We'll see a high of 30, but the humid index will feel like 37 and 9 for the UV index, which is very high. Partly cloudy tonight with a low down to 17. Sunshine tomorrow and a high of 32.
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1: Environment Canada has a yellow heat warning in effect for us this afternoon. A mix of sun and cloud, chance of a shower, risk of a thunderstorm. We'll see a high of 30, but the humid index will feel like 37 and 9 for the UV index, which is very high. Partly cloudy tonight with a low down to 17, sunshine tomorrow and a high of 32.
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Hey, if you happen to be waking up at the lake right now a little bit early, remember the pancake breakfast at Oak Lake Beach happens today, this morning at 10 a.m., followed by the annual Cottage Owners Annual Meeting. So if you're near Oak Lake Beach, get up. You got a pancake breakfast in, I guess, a couple hours, 10 o'clock. Here's Olivia Dean, So Easy. Good morning.

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Hey, coming up later on today, it is the fourth annual car show up at Fountain Tire. This begins at 10 a.m. Registration a little over an hour from now, beginning at 9:30. 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All right, go and check that out. Something to do here on your Sunday morning. 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

Goo Goo Dolls with Iris, 94.7 Star, today's best music. Home of the Boston Pizza, money in a minute. $680 sits in the jackpot. It's been there all week because Trent's been away, but I ran into him in the community yesterday. He's here. He's going to be back tomorrow morning with the return of the BP Money in a Minute.

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1: Environment Canada has a yellow heat warning in effect for us this afternoon. A mix of sun and cloud, chance of a shower, risk of a thunderstorm. We'll see a high of 30, but the humid index will feel like 37 and 9 for the UV index, which is very high. Partly cloudy tonight with a low down to 17. Sunshine tomorrow and a high of 32.
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Symphony's best music is on 94.7 Star over at the WMCA. I love supporting the live local stage. And a bit of a summer break of sorts. There's nothing in here until late August now. August the 22nd, though, Queen, It's Kind of Magic, takes back over on the stage. That'll be a great way to kick the fall season back up. Because after that, Mecca Productions moves in to put on Come From Away. Get all the tickets and details about the upcoming events when summer's wrapping up. I know you don't want to hear that on a July Sunday morning, but it is what it is. WMCA.ca. Here's Lou Calla, Hotter Now. 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
0: 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The hazards of summer. But it's all sun and fun with the 94.7 Star Mainline Motors in Verdon and Bertle Fun Finder. 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

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Home of the weekly top 25 with Sarah Nick. That aired yesterday at 10 a.m. If you weren't up, don't worry. We got you covered later on today at 4 p.m. Although if you weren't up yesterday early, I don't know why you're up today. Whatever it is, I appreciate you being up and listening. Here's Reeve Whitney on Star.

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1: Friday night, let me take you out. Show downtown what it's all about. Something kinda like we used to do. Break out the hills, break out the dress. As beautiful as when we first met.

94.7 Star, today's best music. Good morning, Follicle here with you. Last month, I had the opportunity to get out to St. John's, Newfoundland for some work meetings, and I loved it. I've never been east of Toronto before that trip, and I'm telling you, I think I may have been a Newfie in another life. I felt so at home out there and just loved our time. While we were there, not only did we get to go in St. John's, we got to tour around the rest of the province as well and had a great time. But right in St. John's, there's an incredible little spot. It is the Terry Fox Mile Zero, where Terry initially dipped his leg into the ocean to begin the Terry Fox Marathon, and our chance to continue to finish it this year for the 46th time. It's already got me thinking when I came back to look on my calendar, see when it is this year, September the 20th. All right, get more details. Be a part of it this year. Terry Fox, September the 20th, terryfox.org for more details. This year happening at Brandon University. Here's Justin Bieber, Daisies.

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1: Environment Canada has a yellow heat warning in effect for us this afternoon. A mix of sun and cloud, chance of a shower, risk of a thunderstorm. We'll see a high of 30, but the humidex will feel like 37 and 9 for the UV index, which is very high. Partly cloudy tonight with a low down to 17. Sunshine tomorrow and a high of 32.
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Hey, coming up on August the 7th, it is the 4th annual Jordan Old Memorial Golf Tournament taking place at Weed City Golf Course in honor of the late Jordan Old. Jordan, who was taken way, way too young from us. He was born, raised in Brandon, greatly involved in Brandon sports while playing and volunteering. 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Here's Ace of Ace, The Sign. 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
1: Environment Canada has us under a yellow heat warning for today with a mix of sun and cloud. Maybe a chance of a shower, risk of a thunderstorm later on this afternoon. We'll see a high of 32, 38 for the Humidex. Chance of a shower, risk of a thunderstorm tonight with a low down to 18. Sun and cloud, chance of a shower, risk of a thunderstorm tomorrow, and a high of 26.
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This afternoon on Lorne Avenue, it is the very first Open Streets Brandon opportunity for you to take the family down, enjoy some entertainment, some food and some fun. 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
2: 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And the Top 25 is coming back this afternoon with Sarah Nick. Yay! 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

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It will be back, by the way, in another week, because Trent's still on holidays. 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

94.7 Star, today's best music. I'm Tim, and a big day today if you're a soccer fan. It all finishes up with the World Cup today. That's right, the big game. 2 o'clock this afternoon, by the way. Spain and Argentina. Spain is favored to win, by the way, but let's see what happens. It's been a very interesting whole month-long event. They're doing a halftime show, by the way, this year. Never done this before, and that will feature the likes of Justin Bieber, Madonna, and more. So you might want to check it out today. World Cup final.

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1: Environment Canada has us under a yellow heat warning for today with a mix of sun and cloud. Maybe a chance of a shower, risk of a thunderstorm later on this afternoon. We'll see a high of 32, 38 for the Humidex. Chance of a shower, risk of a thunderstorm tonight with a low down to 18. Sun and cloud, chance of a shower, risk of a thunderstorm tomorrow, and a high of 26.
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Such a great song. It's 94.7 Star, today's best music. I'm Tim, and I was in Michael's the other day with my wife. All of a sudden, we're walking over in the Correll Center, and I'm like, where are we going? She goes, well, we got to go with Michael's, get something. I went, oh, okay. Now, I'm not a crafter. I mean, I totally admire those people who are crafters. People are smart. Walking through the store, and I could not believe my eyes that I saw Halloween stuff already. It's the middle of July.

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1: Environment Canada has us under a yellow heat warning for today with a mix of sun and cloud. Maybe a chance of a shower, risk of a thunderstorm later on this afternoon. We'll see a high of 32, 38 for the Humidex. Chance of a shower, risk of a thunderstorm tonight with a low down to 18. Sun and cloud, chance of a shower, risk of a thunderstorm tomorrow and a high of 26.
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1: 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Little Doctor and the Medics. 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Here's your retro song from 94.7 Star.

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This song always plays whenever I start my show, and I'm wondering if the bosses are putting in there, like, hey, everyone's here for somebody else, Savannah, but you still got to act like they want you here. You know? Well, thanks for hanging out with me on this Sunday. You've got it on 94.7 Star. Rah.

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I blasted off the planet, rock to cause catastrophe, and it matters more because I had it. 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I'm automatic, quarterback, I ain't talking second packet, pack it up on pack.

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1: Environment Canada has us under a yellow heat warning for today with a mix of sun and cloud. Maybe a chance of a shower, risk of a thunderstorm later on this afternoon. We'll see a high of 32, 38 for the Humidex. Chance of a shower, risk of a thunderstorm tonight with a low down to 18. Sun and cloud, chance of a shower, risk of a thunderstorm tomorrow, and a high of 26.
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Did you see the Goo Goo Dolls when they came to Winnipeg? It was shortly after that performance that they actually had to cancel the remainder of their Canadian tour because John had pneumonia. But Winnipeg was not affected at all. Halifax, Ottawa, Laval, they were all canceled. But did you go see Winnipeg's at all? I did, and it was awesome, and I love them, and I'm obsessed with them. 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

Bruno Mars, Risk It All. I read an article that really, really made me laugh. So over in Ontario, there are the wildfires, which are tragic, but the air quality, the smoke, is going over to the United States. So Donald Trump has threatened additional tariffs on Canada to pay for the cost of air pollution. He said he will call Prime Minister Carney to find out what Canada's plans are. He said, "We are holding Canada responsible for the fact that they are not properly maintaining their forests and brush therein, and the United States is being unnecessarily invaded by filthy, polluted, and unhealthy air, the quality of which is dangerous and totally unacceptable." I have no words.

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1: Environment Canada has us under a yellow heat warning for today with a mix of sun and cloud. Maybe a chance of a shower, risk of a thunderstorm later on this afternoon. We'll see a high of 32, 38 for the Humidex. Chance of a shower, risk of a thunderstorm tonight with a low down to 18. Sun and cloud, chance of a shower, risk of a thunderstorm tomorrow and a high of 26.
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Battling your ground, karma's on your scent like a bounty hunter. 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

Grammy winner, best new artist, Olivia Dean, with her song So Easy, in brackets, To Fall in Love. 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

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The 21st is going to be stand and pat. 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

Shania Twain, that don't impress me much. It's 94.7 Star. What doesn't impress Shania Twain much is getting an invite to Taylor Swift's wedding. She was invited, but she actually declined because she was opening up for Taylor Swift's ex, Harry Styles. She said, I had prior engagements. If Taylor Swift really wanted me to come, she would have invited me earlier. 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
1: Environment Canada has us under a yellow heat warning for today with a mix of sun and cloud. Maybe a chance of a shower, risk of a thunderstorm later on this afternoon. We'll see a high of 32, 38 for the Humidex. Chance of a shower, risk of a thunderstorm tonight with a low down to 18. Sun and cloud, chance of a shower, risk of a thunderstorm tomorrow, and a high of 26.
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the summer track being about a vampire is always going to be hilarious to me. Live from the Fowler Nissan studio, it's 94.7 Star. Thanks so much for hanging out with me. Enjoy the rest of your day. Coming up next is the top 25 countdown with Sarah Nick. So have fun with her. I'll catch up with you tomorrow because I'm covering for Falco again. Bye for now.

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3: 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I'm Faith, out with the 94.7 Star Mainline Motors and Verdon and Birdle Fun Finder, fueled by the Co-ops of Westman. Today is the third and final day here in Radue Park. So come on down with your family and friends and enjoy this amazing day filled with music, laughter, and a whole lot of memories to make. Make sure you grab a cool drink because it's really hot out. Coming up this hour is Tom Lee Douglas, Amber Epp, and Emmanuel Batch, and the Wheat City Jug Band. In between acts, you can get up, stretch your legs, and take a walk in between the vendors. There's lots of food from Malty Cook, which is Ukrainian, and El Salvadorian food. We also have handmade goods and more. So come on down and see what it's all about. 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
1: 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We're counting down the 25 most popular songs and looking back at what happened this week. And now, here's Sarah.
2: Welcome to the weekly Top 25 Countdown. Sarah Nick here, and for the next little while, we're counting down the biggest 25 songs in the country, from number 25 all the way to Canada's number one song of the week. We've got a great show lined up. I'm going to catch you up on some of the biggest music stories from the week, including why Lorde is speaking out about a new Meta product and Gracie Abrams' brand new album. We're also going to throw it back to 1999 with a former number one hit. It's going to bring back some memories for sure. So let's get this countdown started, kicking things off at song number 25. Talk is back with brand new music, making his weekly top 25 debut with this one. Here's Time Machine.

0: Moving up one spot this week to song number 24, there's Katy Perry with her latest, Watch It Burn.
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0: The FIFA World Cup wrapping up this weekend, and it's going out in style. Sunday's final will feature the tournament's very first official halftime show, the 11-minute show. It's going to be Super Bowl-styled. It's going to be curated by Chris Martin of Coldplay, set to feature Madonna, Shakira, BTS, and Justin Bieber. Gracie Abrams has a brand new album out, 16-track project called Daughter from Hell. It showcases her biggest musical evolution yet. It blends her emotional songwriting with a bigger, more cinematic production. It features a handful of collaborations, and early reviews are already calling Humming one of the album's best tracks. And Lord, not holding back when it comes to AI smart glasses. During a show in Spain, she told the crowd, in quotes, "It's getting harder and harder to know what's real. For the record, forget the glasses. Don't get the glasses, not sexy." Her comments come as Kylie Jenner faces criticism over her collaboration with Meta on AI smart glasses, which includes a camera and hands-free recording. Critics say the technology raises privacy concerns because people can be recorded without knowing it. This week's trending track is Lorde. Here's Team. Wait till you're announced.

That is one of my favorite songs from Harry Styles. I love that one. Harry Styles, American Girls, song number 23. Shania Twain says she had to miss Taylor Swift and Travis Kelce's wedding, even though she was invited. She was already booked to perform with Harry Styles during his London shows. Shania joked that she ended up choosing one of Taylor's exes over her big day, but doubled down saying it was because of a scheduling conflict. You're listening to the weekly Top 25 Countdown. I'm Sarah Nick. We got Alex Pret now kissing you at song number 22.

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2: Environment Canada has us under a yellow heat warning for today with a mix of sun and cloud. Maybe a chance of a shower, risk of a thunderstorm later on this afternoon. We'll see a high of 32, 38 for the Humidex. Chance of a shower, risk of a thunderstorm tonight with a low down to 18. Sun and cloud, chance of a shower, risk of a thunderstorm tomorrow, and a high of 26.
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1: That's song number 19. Jamie Fine, There's Homesick. You're listening to the weekly Top 25 Countdown. Sarah Nick here, as always. You can connect with me on the socials at Sarah Nick FM. Benson Boone is already kicking off his next chapter. Fresh off the American Heart era, he has launched into his Wanted Man tour and dropped a brand new single, The Time of My Life. Rumor has it, this could be the first taste of his upcoming album. We will keep you posted on that. Benson Boone, The Time of My Life, up four spots this week to song number 18. Mm-hmm.

0: 25 with Sarah Nick continues right after this.
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0: Welcome back to the weekly top 25 with Sarah Nick. Counting down the best songs of the week. Number 16.

0: We literally waited a decade for that song. Song number 16, it's Martin Garrix with Ed Sheeran. That's Repeat It.
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0: Alrighty, this week we are shining the spotlight on a rising Canadian artist from Montreal, Pelch, making a name for himself with his soulful vocals and acoustic pop sound. His latest single, Hometown, it's all about growing up, the people who became family, and the memories that stay with you long after you've actually left home. Check it out. Here's Pelch. This one's called Hometown.

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Gracie Abrams, her new album is out and reviews are in. People are loving it. One review reads, and I quote, "It's easily her darkest project yet. Across 16 tracks, she explores heartbreak, regret, and taking responsibility for the choices that shape us. Even with the heavy themes, the album still has an emotional, dreamy sound that fans have come to love." What a great quote, right? What a great review. 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Sarah Nick here. Let's connect on the socials at Sarah Nick FM. Sophia Camara, Girls Like You, coming in at song number 14 this week.

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3: 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I'm Faith, out with the 94.7 Star Mainline Motors and Burden and Bertle Fun Finder, fueled by the Co-ops of Westman. Today is the third and final day here in Radue Park, so come on down with your family and friends and enjoy this amazing day filled with music, laughter, and a whole lot of memories to make. 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In between acts, you can get up, stretch your legs, and take a walk in between the vendors. There's lots of food from Malty Cook, which is Ukrainian and El Salvadorian food. 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
3: This is the weekly Top 25 with Sarah Nick. We're counting down the 25 most popular songs and looking back at what happened this week. And now, here's Sarah.
4: We're officially halfway through this week's weekly Top 25 countdown. I'm Sarah Nick. Thanks for hanging out as we count down the biggest songs in our country. On the way to this week's number one hit. So far, we've talked about Lorde calling out AI smart glasses, why Shania Twain had to miss out on Taylor Swift and Travis Kelce's wedding, and Gracie Abrams' brand new album. There's still lots to come, including our former number one hit from 1999, plus more of the biggest news and entertainment stories making headlines this week. But first, we got to get back to the countdown. At song number 13, we got Bruno Mars with Risk It All.

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1: Song number 12, The Beaches, Edge of the Earth. This is the weekly top 25. I'm Sarah Nick. Last week, we asked if Ariana Grande might be reconnecting with an old flame. And now we've got the answer. It looks like her and her ex-boyfriend, Ricky Alvarez, are officially giving things another shot. The two, who first dated from 2015 to 2016, are taking things very slow this time around. At song number 11, here is Ariana Grande with Hate That I Made You Love Me.

0: to
1: song number 10, Preston Pablo, because I do. This is a weekly top 25 countdown. My name is Sarah Nick. Looks like Dalton Varsho's walk-up song has caught Alex Warren's attention. The Blue Jays outfielder stuck with Ordinary despite fans campaigning for him to change it. Now Alex Warren says he's a fan. In a recent interview, he thanked Dalton and called him the man. He even wished that the Jays hadn't been on the road so he could have invited him to that Toronto show. Alex Warren, Fever Dream, song number 9.

0: 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We'll be right back.
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2: Environment Canada has us under a yellow heat warning for today with a mix of sun and cloud. Maybe a chance of a shower, risk of a thunderstorm later on this afternoon. We'll see a high of 32, 38 for the Humidex. Chance of a shower, risk of a thunderstorm tonight with a low down to 18. Sun and cloud, chance of a shower, risk of a thunderstorm tomorrow, and a high of 26.
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1: The City of Brandon would like to inform its residents that summer hours for the Eastview landfill are now in effect. 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

0: if that song does not put you in a good mood, I don't know what will. 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
0: Okay, so it's time to throw it back. We're in the time machine. This week's former number one hit takes us to 1999, when Jennifer Lopez kicked off her music career in a huge way with her debut single, If You Had My Love. The song shot to number one on the Hot 100. It stayed there for 5 weeks, turning J-Lo into a global pop superstar. Your former number one hit, Jennifer Lopez, If You Had My Love.

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0: And we're back. 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Number 4.

back to Taylor Swift's Country Roots with I Knew It, I Knew You at song number 4. Pause what you are doing. And you're going to get this pun in a sec. Pause, okay? Taylor Swift, Travis Kelce, their mysterious fur baby has officially arrived. Yeah. Fans, they've been trying to get a look at the couple's fluffy white puppy. And just last weekend, they finally got their first glimpse. The adorable dog was spotted hopping off Taylor's private jet in Florida, giving Swifties their best look at the newest member of their family. This is the Weekly Top 25. My name is Sarah Nick. We've got Olivia Dean now. So easy to fall in love at song number 3. I could be

Brad's song number two this week. They're Somber with Homewrecker. Somber's having a huge year. He's going to be recognized at Variety's 2026 Power of Young Hollywood event, celebrating the next generation of artists making a major impact. That is a wrap on this week's weekly Top 25 Countdown. I'm Sarah Nick. Thanks so much for hanging out. Let me know your thoughts of this week's countdown over the socials at Sarah Nick FM. Now, before we go, we've got to talk about the song that everyone's loving right now. Tame Impala and Jenny's remix of Dracula took over the number one spot last week, holding strong at the top again this week. Here it is.

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1: Environment Canada has us under a yellow heat warning. A few clouds for you tonight. Chance of a shower, risk of a thunderstorm, a low down to 18. Sun and cloud, chance of a shower, risk of a thunderstorm tomorrow, and a high of 26. That Humidex will put us around 31. Sunshine for Tuesday and 25.
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